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We've got four of them, actually, family four packs. Keep listening. Coming up here in just under 7 minutes, you'll hear details on how you can make those four packs of tickets all yours from 96.3 KKLZ. 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

0: 96.3 KKLZ hits of the 80s, 90s, and more. It's Brian Hammer and the City of Las Vegas, the 1980s documentary about our fair city here, will premiere tomorrow night, actually, on Channel 2, or you can actually check it out on the City of Las Vegas's YouTube channel. But sounds kind of interesting. The 80s were sort of an interesting time, from what I understand here in the city, and I'll definitely be checking that one out. You can check out all the details on that, by the way, by tapping local news under latest stories right there on the website, 96.3KKLZ.com.
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4: Traffic's pretty stop and go on the 15 northbound due to a crash approaching Flamingo that's off on the right shoulder. Southbound 15 before Spring Mountain, a disabled vehicle is blocking the center lane. Northbound Las Vegas Boulevard at Park, a crash has got the left center lane blocked. Eastbound Washington before Decatur, stay to the right to get past a crash on eastbound Washington before Decatur, and a portion of Las Vegas Boulevard southbound shut down at Speedway this weekend due to the EDC festival. Kerry Edwards, Las Vegas traffic.
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6: 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Road closures in Las Vegas include nightly I-15 lane restrictions and 215 beltway closures for construction, impacting travel near the Strip and airport. 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

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Yeah, and if you're listening Monday morning at 6:25, Carla and Morty will give you information on how you can hopefully pick up those tickets Monday from 96.3 KKLZ hits of the 80s, 90s, and more. You got Survivor now, Eye of the Tiger.

been a tad bit warm here in the valley as of late, right? I mean, it's basically summertime. That's just kind of the way it is in Las Vegas during the summer. However, we might be looking at a little bit of a cooling trend this weekend. Apparently, there's going to be some wind coming through, and that's going to drop temperatures down into like the, you know, low 90s, high 80s, which I can deal with. It's the 100 kabillion degree weather that I kind of can't, to be honest with you. Piano Man now from Billy Joel. It's 96.3 KKLZ. 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

0: 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Looks like a slice of Las Vegas Strip history is now headed down to the Neon Museum. They're officially welcoming two huge artifacts from a hotel that is no longer. 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
2: We got a crash on northbound Interstate 11 at Galleria Drive. It's off on the left shoulder. 15 northbound is heavy. Lots of heavy traffic on the 15 northbound, much of it due to the EDC festival in town this weekend. 15 northbound from Craig Road to Speedway Boulevard is a 15-minute delay. Earlier crash westbound on the 215 Southern Beltway before Gibson has cleared. Tow trucks on the scene removing the last of the wrecked vehicles. Eastbound Spring Mountain at Torrey Pines, injury accident. Watch for a crash with injuries blocking two right lanes on Harmon at McLeod. Kerry Edwards, Las Vegas traffic.
3: 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Road closures in Las Vegas include nightly I-15 lane restrictions and 215 beltway closures for construction impacting travel near the Strip and airport. 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
11: 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Through Finley Prep, he's helped develop elite talent and bring national recognition to Southern Nevada basketball. His impact goes far beyond the game. Cliff has remained committed to supporting youth, education, and the growth of sports in our region.
12: 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His influence has been huge, so I want to say congratulations to the big guy for receiving the first ever Legacy Award from the Southern Nevada Sports Hall of Fame. We're all proud of you, Cliff.
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The FIFA World Cup kicking off here next month, basically all over the place. Mexico, Canada, right here at home in the United States. And that lady right there, Alanis Morissette, is going to be part of the opening ceremonies along with Katy Perry. So ought to be a good opening ceremony thing. I'm not really that big into soccer, but I like the opening ceremony thing, especially with Alanis Morissette. Why not? 96.3 KKLD, hits in the 80s, 90s, and more. It's Brian Hammer, Footloose Now. Here's Kenny Loggins.

info on how you could pick up a family four-pack of tickets for Disneyland coming up here in just under 7 minutes on your station, rocking all the hits from the 80s, 90s, and more. 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

0: Now it looks like a pickled flavored smoothie will be hitting Smoothie King shops across the country here very soon. Just in time for summer, right? It's 96.3 KKOZ. Hits of the 80s, 90s, and more. Brian Hammer here. Yeah, because nothing says healthy lifestyle quite like drinking liquefied gas station pickle juice through a paper straw. Yummy.
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3: 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Road closures in Las Vegas include nightly I-15 lane restrictions and 215 beltway closures for construction, impacting travel near the Strip and airport. 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
1: 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Road closures in Las Vegas include nightly I-15 lane restrictions and 215 beltway closures for construction, impacting travel near the Strip and airport. 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

our sphere here in the city has gotten so popular, so big, that there's other countries that now would like a sphere as well. One of those countries, Abu Dhabi. Yeah, in fact, they are definitely building one. There are some renderings of what the sphere is going to look like over there online right now. If you want to check them out, go right ahead. 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Sister.

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Brian Hammer here. Friday, I'm in love. Ain't that the truth? Here's The Cure.

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3: 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Road closures in Las Vegas include nightly I-15 lane restrictions and 215 beltway closures for construction, impacting travel near the Strip and airport. 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
15: 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Through Finley Prep, he's helped develop elite talent and bring national recognition to Southern Nevada basketball. His impact goes far beyond the game. 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
16: 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Congratulations, Dad, on being named the inaugural recipient of the Southern Nevada Sports Hall of Fame Legacy Award. Nobody is more deserving of this award.
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1: 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Road closures in Las Vegas include nightly I-15 lane restrictions and 215 beltway closures for construction, impacting travel near the Strip and airport. 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

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It's Brian Hammer. Time for me to head on out the door, my friend. Thanks so much for hanging out, listening to a few tunes with me today. You enjoy your weekend. Stay cool. I'll talk at you here soon. See ya.

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I'll have details for you in just a few minutes. Kicking off the 80s today with Phil Collins, Can't Hurry Love.

0: lollygag the ball around the infield. You lollygag your way down to first. You lollygag in and out of the dugout. 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

0: That is Nick Kershaw and Wouldn't It Be Good, part of the 80s at 8 on 96.3 KKLC. What's up? Happy Friday to you. My name's Ryan. Appreciate you tuning in tonight. So it was a hot one today, topped out at 98 degrees. Tonight's overnight low, 73. Now, the forecast was updated for the weekend. It's going to be hotter than I had hoped, 94 for tomorrow and 90 on Sunday. But good news is sunny and 78 on Monday, just in time to go back to the office.
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3: 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Road closures in Las Vegas include nightly I-15 lane restrictions and 215 beltway closures for construction, impacting travel near the Strip and airport. 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

0: There was a lot of good cover songs in the 80s, but that one very high on my list. Kim Wilde and You Keep Me Hanging On, part of the 80s at 8 on 96.3 KKLZ. What's up? It's Ryan here with you on your Friday night, and you're going to hear a ton of cool stuff from the 80s on Sunday morning, because every Sunday from 7 to 11, we play an entire episode of Casey Kasem's American Top 40, the 80s. Now this weekend, Casey is taking us all the way back to May 17th of 1980, back when folks were watching shows like Little House on the Prairie, Soap, and one of my personal favorites and inspirations, WKRP in Cincinnati.
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You're probably well aware Rod Stewart is coming back to Vegas. 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

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Some food news or maybe some soda news. Mountain Dew Whiteout is back, but only for a short time and only at Walmart. It's part of a special red, white, and blue pack that also includes Code Red and Voltage Raspberry. I've driven over an hour for Mountain Dew, but now I'm old and I can't handle carbonated drinks, so have one for me and I'll be over here with my fiber supplements yelling at these kids. Michael Jackson, it's Beat It on 96.3 KKLZ.

0: It's Eagles in Hotel California, but I'm guessing you already knew that. 96.3 KKLC playing all the hits of the 80s, 90s, and more. It's Reiner with you on your Friday, and if you're a fan of F1, I got some good news. Clark County announced plans to host the race through 2037, 11 more years. I'd probably be more excited if I could actually afford to go and if it didn't make driving so difficult, but still, it's really good for Vegas, for the local economy, and fans alike. I just avoid the strip during the time it's here and honestly all the time.
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What sets it apart is a lot of the stories on there are positive. There are good things happening. You just don't hear it in the headlines. 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

0: 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It's Ryan with you on your Friday, and normally a furniture store turning 10 years old wouldn't be news or a party, but calling IKEA just a furniture store isn't quite fair. Ours turns 10 this weekend, and the first 100 visitors, both Saturday and Sunday, getting gift cards ranging from $5 all the way up to $500. 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If you want to get in on this, I'd get there early.
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3: 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Road closures in Las Vegas include nightly I-15 lane restrictions and 215 beltway closures for construction, impacting travel near the Strip and airport. 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

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I could make an argument that the 1980s had the best music in American history, and Phil Collins set the bar really high early on in the MTV decade. This dropped in January of 1981, and there's a lot of stuff that kind of tried to sound like it afterwards, but never hit the mark. It's in the air tonight on 96.3 KKLZ.

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0: 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So we're teaming up with the Las Vegas Aviators and bringing back DJs for PJs. It's the biggest pajama party in Las Vegas, going down at the ballpark on Thursday the 21st. 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

0: This and Carry On, My Wayward Son on 96.3 KKLC. So Spotify is turning 10 years old. They released a list of the most listened to artists by city. Now here in Vegas, I've only heard of about half of them, but I'll give you the top five. Rapper Kendrick Lamar in fifth, The Weeknd, Taylor Swift, and Bad Bunny rounding out spots four through two. And the most listened to artist in all of Las Vegas, Drake. I couldn't name a single song from him, honestly, but I'm also a middle-aged man, so it's not my fault. Though he was good in Degrassi High.
1: 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Road closures in Las Vegas include nightly I-15 lane restrictions and 215 beltway closures for construction, impacting travel near the Strip and airport. 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

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My name's Ryan, and that's going to wrap things up for me on this Friday night. 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
7: 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Here in Southern Nevada, sports are more than just games. They are part of who we are, and few have shaped that legacy like Cliff Finley. From his days with the UNLV Runnin' Rebels to years of leadership off the court, Cliff has elevated athletics across our community. Through Finley Prep, he's helped develop elite talent and bring national recognition to Southern Nevada basketball. His impact goes far beyond the game. Cliff has remained committed to supporting youth, education, and the growth of sports in our region.
8: 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Cliff Finley has always been a huge supporter of athletics in Southern Nevada. His influence has been huge, so I want to say congratulations to the big guy for receiving the first ever Legacy Award from the Southern Nevada Sports Hall of Fame. We're all proud of you, Cliff.
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1: 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Road closures in Las Vegas include nightly I-15 lane restrictions and 215 beltway closures for construction, impacting travel near the Strip and airport. 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
1: 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Road closures in Las Vegas include nightly I-15 lane restrictions and 215 beltway closures for construction, impacting travel near the Strip and airport. 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

0: 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Road closures in Las Vegas include nightly I-15 lane restrictions and 215 beltway closures for construction, impacting travel near the Strip and airport. 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
2: 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Road closures in Las Vegas include nightly I-15 lane restrictions and 215 beltway closures for construction, impacting travel near the Strip and airport. 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
2: 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Road closures in Las Vegas include nightly I-15 lane restrictions and 215 beltway closures for construction, impacting travel near the Strip and airport. 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
2: 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Road closures in Las Vegas include nightly I-15 lane restrictions and 215 beltway closures for construction, impacting travel near the Strip and airport. 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
8: 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Here in Southern Nevada, sports are more than just games. They are part of who we are, and few have shaped that legacy like Cliff Thinley. From his days with the UNLV Runnin' Rebels to years of leadership off the court, Cliff has elevated athletics across our community. Through Thinley Prep, he's helped develop elite talent and bring national recognition to Southern Nevada basketball. His impact goes far beyond the game. Cliff has remained committed to supporting youth, education, and the growth of sports in our region.
9: This is Tyler Corder from the Thinley Automotive Group. Cliff Thinley has always been a huge supporter of athletics in Southern Nevada. His influence has been huge. So I want to say congratulations to the big guy for receiving the first ever Legacy Award from the Southern Nevada Sports Hall of Fame. We're all proud of you, Cliff.
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1: 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Road closures in Las Vegas include nightly I-15 lane restrictions and 215 beltway closures for construction, impacting travel near the Strip and airport. 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
1: 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Road closures in Las Vegas include nightly I-15 lane restrictions and 215 beltway closures for construction, impacting travel near the Strip and airport. 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

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Right now, Cars. 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

0: king of the movie soundtracks, Kenny Loggins, Footloose, 96.3 KKLZ, playing all the hits of the 80s, 90s, and more. I'm going to start off by saying there's a list put out of 80s movies and TV scenes that might have traumatized you. The list starts off at number 9. It's Cherry Lifesaver on Punky Brewster. Cherry is found not breathing inside the refrigerator. That is number 9. Well, I'm just going to skip all the way to number 1. It's E.T. the Extraterrestrial. E.T. turns white and appears to die. That apparently is the most traumatic scene in an 80s movie of this list. If you want to check out the full list, you'll be surprised. The Never Ending Story made it. Steel Magnolias made it. Transformers the movie made it. 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

0: Lenny Kravitz, Flyway, 96.3 KKLZ. It's Morty on your Saturday morning. And it's back. It's KKLZ's 10th annual Project H2O. 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
1: 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Road closures in Las Vegas include nightly I-15 lane restrictions and 215 beltway closures for construction, impacting travel near the Strip and airport. 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

0: Top in the charts again because of the movie Michael. It's MJ, Billie Jean, 96.3 KKLZ. It's Morty, Saturday morning. A little bit past 8 o'clock. Now, we're teaming up with the Aviators again and bringing back DJs for PJs. 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

0: 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Morty, Saturday morning, a little bit past 9 o'clock. Kevin Cronin talked about how everyone was telling him how they love that song, how it's their favorite song, how it's their favorite ballad, their favorite love song. It's been their wedding song, their first dance song. And Kevin Cronin kind of just laughed. He's kind of like, did you not listen to the verses of the song? He actually wrote that song when he found out his wife was cheating on him. So, love song? Maybe not so much. If you want to check out the full story, 96.3kklz.com.
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0: Stone Temple Pilots Plush 96.3 KKLZ. 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This week, Casey Kasem's going to take you back to the date May 17th, 1980. 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
16: 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Prior result.

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It's Morty wrapping up my Saturday morning. Thank you so much for letting me be part of yours, letting me join you. Brian Hammer coming in next, going to take you through the afternoon. He's got some great music lined up for you. I'm going to leave you with some music from Chicago. Here's Hard to Say I'm Sorry on 96.3 KKLZ.

0: 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It's Brian Hammer. 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Or you could always just check out the Las Vegas YouTube channel for that as well. 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

Sure, you've heard by now, Disneyland celebrating their 70th anniversary. That is huge for these folks. And we've got your family four packs of tickets to head on over there and celebrate with them. Keep listening. Coming up here in just under 7 minutes, you'll hear details on how you can pick those up right here on 96.3 KKLZ, hits of the 80s, 90s, and more.

0: 96.3 KKLZ hits the 80s, 90s, and more. Brian Hammer here. Let's face it, the Anaheim Ducks kind of sort of looked like tourists who accidentally wandered onto the ice from Disneyland. They got absolutely destroyed a few nights ago here in Vegas. And you know what that means? That means our Golden Knights are heading on to the Western Conference Finals. That happens Wednesday, next Wednesday, at Colorado, puck drop at 5 p.m. So here's to hoping that our Golden Knights can do the same thing to Colorado that they did to Anaheim, which I'm pretty sure can happen. But in the meantime, we've just got three words to say. Go Knights, go.
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0: 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Gin Blossoms coming to the Sahara Pool on May 30th. Now, that's just around the corner. What a great way to kick off the summer concert season. 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

Now, there was some talk about Poison going out on tour to celebrate the 40th anniversary of their debut album. That got nixed. It was actually supposed to happen this year. But now Bret Michaels talking about possibly going out for the 41st anniversary of the debut album. Let's hope that one happens. Every rose has its thorn now on KKLZ.

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0: 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Brian Hammer here. Didn't it seem like the Oscars just happened? I mean, they kind of sort of did in March, but they're already talking about next year. In fact, they've announced who is going to host the Oscars next year already as well. 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
3: 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We got those 40th anniversary KKLZ t-shirts. You gotta say the phrase that's gonna get it to you, and it's Lordy Lordy, look who's 40. Makes sense, right? Come down, get yours. Also get signed up to get tickets to Jason Bonham. All happening here at Bullfrog Spa's factory store, 209 North Stephanie in Henderson, here at 1 o'clock this afternoon with 96.3 KKLZ.
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3: 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Got a bunch of prizes, including those 40th anniversary KKLZ t-shirts. Just got to say the phrase to get one. Lordy, lordy, look who's 40. Also got tickets to Super Summer Theater and Jason Bonham. 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

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My name's Brian Hammer. How about Tom Petty and the Heartbreakers now?

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Hits of the 80s, 90s, and more. Stand by. 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

0: 96.3 KKLZ hits the 80s, 90s, and more. It's Brian Hammer. It's officially EDC weekend. If I were you, I'd avoid anything that has to do with the freeway running by the Strip or even being on the Strip at all. It's going to be packed down there all weekend long. I was just reading an interesting story, actually, about a kid named Jeremiah who goes by DJ Dragon. He's going to be performing throughout the weekend. And, boy, he's been doing the music stuff since he was super young, drums and piano and whatnot. But he kind of got into DJ work. Here's the amazing part. This kid's only 13 years old. What a huge, huge gig for somebody that age, right? I mean, dude, when I was 13 years old, I mean, I certainly was not performing at EDC, that's for sure.
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Hits of the 80s, 90s, and more. I guess that's true. For me personally, it would be Kenny G music, but that's a whole other story. John Mellencamp now, Jack and Diane. It's KKOZ.

out your family four packs of tickets for Disneyland here on 96.3 KKLZ, hits of the 80s, 90s, and more. You know, they're celebrating their 70th anniversary. You may as well head on over there and celebrate with them. Make sure you're listening Monday morning as Carla and Morty give you full details on how you can pick up that family four pack. That'll happen at 6:25. 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

0: 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It's Brian Hammer, and we are getting back together with our Las Vegas Aviators to bring back DJs for PJs. 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
6: National Twinkie Day. 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

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And Brian Hammer stepping out the door. Friend, thanks so much for hanging out and listening to a few tunes with me today. You enjoy the rest of your weekend, and I'll talk at you here Monday. Have a good one. See ya.

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What's going on? Happy Saturday to you, Wendy Rush. Hope you're having a good weekend. We got all your favorite hits from the 80s, 90s, and more. And Disneyland tickets during their 70th anniversary celebration. 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
16: 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Through Finley Prep, he's helped develop elite talent and bring national recognition to Southern Nevada basketball. His impact goes far beyond the game. 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
17: 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Congratulations, Dad, on being named the inaugural recipient of the Southern Nevada Sports Hall of Fame Legacy Award. Nobody is more deserving of this award.
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5: 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Hey, Amy, what would you take to the moon?
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